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0: alien.
1: That's an interesting way of saying it. So, yes?
0: Sure. And also, like, UFO doesn't mean alien. Unidentified flying object. If I throw something at you in complete darkness, can you guess what it is for, like, the 3 seconds it's in the air?
1: No, I don't think that's what...
0: Did you identify it?
1: We're not...
0: No. Did you identify it?
1: No, I didn't.
0: Is it an object?
1: Yes.
0: Was it flying for 3 seconds?
1: Yes.
0: What does that make it, Noah? Unidentified flying object. And if it came from me, that makes me the alien.

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1: Mike, you have any siblings?
2: I have two. Three. I forgot I have a brother.
1: Do you love your siblings?
2: Well, I just forgot my brother, so take that with how you will. My younger sister, she's a joy and occasionally a pain, and my older sister is...
1: Okay. Yeah, I'm kind of in the same boat as you. My little siblings, they call me old man.
2: Well, you are old.
1: Well, 17 isn't that old, but they judge me because of my corduroy jacket. They say it looks like a couch. But I guess it's me passing down the heritage because I make fun of my older brother because he has a insane golf hat.
2: Well, that's the older sibling perk. You have to pass down your knowledge. My 3-year-old sister knows 6'7".
1: That's horrible. I'm so sorry.
2: I know. It wasn't my doing. I swear I'm innocent.

That was Down In It by Nine Inch Nails. This is The Killer by Mobile. And coming up is Island in the Sun by Weezer. I'm Mike, and this is 89.1 Max FM.

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1: It's an exciting time here. We're giving away some tickets to the Matthew Good and I Mother Earth concert coming up at Rama. And our first guy is named Spencer Hunt, and we'll be calling him up just in a moment. I'm excited.
2: Hello?
3: Hello, is this Spencer Hunt?
2: Hello?
3: Hello?
2: Hello?
3: Hello, is this Spencer Hunt?
2: I can hear you very quietly in the background.
3: Oh, geez, that's not good.
1: is this any better?
2: Yeah, this is way better.
1: Awesome. Is this Spencer Hunt?
2: That's it. That's me, yep.
1: Awesome. We are the co-op students at Max FM 89.1, and we saw that you didn't win much for that Cleo concert.
2: No.
1: No. So we have good news for you. We have a Matthew Good and his band and I Mother Earth on May 29th. Are you free that day?
2: I am free that day.
3: We're giving out free tickets for that day if you want to come see it.
1: It's at the Casino Rama Resort.
2: Yep.
1: Awesome. And I see that you show much love to Remy, the Lost Tracks, and I quote, "You're a beauty, keep being you." We appreciate that.
2: Yeah. I do quite enjoy the radio station, better than most that I've ever listened to.
1: Should be getting your tickets soon. You have a great day now.
2: Awesome. Thank you very much.
1: No problem.
2: You guys have a great day, too.
3: Bye.

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That was Nice to Love You, 5440. Coming up is Infinite Source by the Deftones, a great one. And after that, we got Everything Zen by Bush. And if my friends were here, they would talk your ear off about Bush. 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
1: You know those games you would play at a sleepover? 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
1: What is it?
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2: 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Explain.
3: 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Noah, I quote that song literally every 3 seconds. We'll be sitting here trying to record, and I just keep singing Justin Bieber's Baby. Or Yummy.
2: I can agree with this. Mike does sing this every single day. At least once a day.
3: Why would I only listen to one song if the other one's already stuck in my head every second of my being?

That was Mess to Make by JJ Wild. This is Paranoid Android by Radiohead. And coming up after that is Electric Chair by Chlorine. I'm Mike, the better co-op student, and this is 89. 89-

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3: Doing an act of good, calling people to give away free tickets. 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Is that weird? Am I too young for that?
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3: Yep. We saw that you've come, you've messaged into the channel a few times, and you haven't had much luck with competitions, so we're going through previous losers of this year, and we're giving them tickets for free.
4: Losers is a bit
5: amazing.
4: Much.
5: That's amazing. Fantastic.
4: So I got the news. The ticket is on May 29th. You free that day?
5: I am.
4: It's at Casino Rama. It's Matthew Good and his band and I, Mother Earth.
3: And these are tickets for two. Bring a friend, bring a date, bring whoever your heart desires.
5: That's amazing. Thank you so much, guys. That's awesome.
4: No problem. You have a good one now.
3: Bye-bye.
5: Thank you very much. Thanks so much. Bye-bye.

tell me what you want right now. Ooh, let everybody talk right now. So tell me what you want right now. You can get it. Tell me what

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1: Need us to pimp out your biz? We can do that. We do commercials. Just call me. We put your message in there, whatever kind of deal you're offering up. Seriously, it'll take like 2 minutes to figure this whole thing out. Just call. Back in 2 minutes, okay? Cheers.
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Evanescence, Fight Like a Girl, wrapping up there. Coming up now is Zero, Smashing Pumpkins, a really, really great one. And Born Losers, Matthew Good, is coming up right after that. It's your co-op student Noah on 89.1 Max FM.

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Summer 2026 has begun. Long weekend vibe in the 705. Cottage country, you are the place to be. The Wolverine on the mic, the Dex, and the Flex. We don't need no education. Class of 99, another brick in the wall. Executioner's letting us know it is going down. That's our pile up off the top. Got the needle moving. Queued up right now, Robert D. Clubbed to death. However, I prefer to club for life. The Wolverine going off the rails while on the rails. On the legalized pirate radio frequency.

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Super Dragons on the 12-inch. Fatboy Slim, Buck 65. And the legend Robert Goulet with Club to Death. 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

0: I do believe I'm feeling all right, so it must be a Saturday night. The Wolverine claws out scratched on the wheels of steel. Inside 3 hours, commercial-free, courtesy of Twisted Tea. And Moosehead, long weekend vibe in the 705. Freaking out with the Tea Party. Temptation, Reese Fulber on the remix. PWEI pop will eat itself. Open and Los Lander. Public Enemy in the mix. Foo Fighters, their new one. Alexis on fire, fully completely. And Turnstile, look out for me, got the needle moving. We are 6 days out from the OMG Bass, only in Guildford. A big ass show in a small hall. Myself, the Wolverine, will be stepping in doing the opening DJ set, 30-odd-6. And of course, the headliners, Bleaker. All in support of Royal Victoria Hospital. Been told there's only a dozen tickets left, if that. You can order your tickets online at guildfordhall@yahoo.ca. 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

choose life. 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I didn't. I chose chaos, escape. 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Because it's life. I'm choosing life, my version of it. The Wolverine checked in, locked in on Saturday night. 891 Max FM, your radio. Twisted T, Moosehead, all in the mix. Going off the rails, we're on the rails. Claws out, scratching on the wheels of steel.

0: 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Just ask our fans. Twisted Tea, hard iced tea.
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The line to turn left from the 400 onto Bayfield. If you're stuck in that line right now, I'm so, so sorry. I'm sure you'll see your family again one day. 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
1: I found me a reason, so check me tomorrow. We'll see if I'm leaking.

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Letters that don't sound great when said out loud. But the government wants us to say them at least every once in a while. 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

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I had some alternative berries one time out in the woods. Woke up 3 days later, next county over, wearing nothing but a pair of socks on my hands. And they weren't my socks. 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

0: 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Please, believe me.
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0: 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We don't know. But we figure we'll be here till the next one.
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We don't really play music that you'll hear in the background at the grocery store. 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I mean, they've got some great jams. It's just not our thing. 89.1 Max FM.

0: 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In roughly 2 minutes, you'll be on the other side. It's greener over there. It's beautiful. It's so... like sunlight shining down on a beautiful day and you're sitting in a hammock.
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0: 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We're going to play commercials. We play way less of these things than everyone else. By everyone else, I mean radio stations. 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You're the only one. One listener. Maybe you're in the car with a friend. That's two. 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
8: Today, mainly sunny with a high of 19. Tonight, a chance of showers with a risk of a thunderstorm and a low of 13. Tomorrow, a mix of sun and cloud with a high of 28. And Tuesday, cloudy with a chance of showers and a high of 28.

0: 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Okay, stop the music. 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
1: Good morning, I'm Jill Charlebois. Mainly sunny today with a high of 19. Aurelia OPP have charged one person with multiple traffic-related charges after a call from a member of the public. Just after midnight on Saturday, members of the Aurora OPP along with the Aurelia OPP received a call of someone driving erratically on Highway 400 northbound through the city of Barrie. Police found the vehicle on Highway 11B in Oro Medonte and attempted to pull the vehicle over, but the driver continued on. Officers deployed a tire deflation device, causing the vehicle to stop a short distance later. The 53-year-old driver was charged with operation while impaired, two counts of flight from an officer, dangerous operation, and three counts of assaulting an officer. He appeared in court for a bail hearing yesterday. Urania West OPP have charged one person with dangerous operation and flight from an officer after fleeing from police. On Friday afternoon, just after 3 o'clock, officers began an investigation on Highway 26 after a white pickup truck had failed to stop for police. A spike belt was used, causing damage to the vehicle, which was then later found in a parking lot on Bayfield Street in Barrie. The 23-year-old driver from Peterborough was also charged with possession of a weapon for a dangerous purpose and unauthorized possession of a weapon. He appeared for a bail hearing on Saturday as well. Alberta Premier Danielle Smith says that she's open to a different possible route for a potential pipeline that would take oil to the West Coast. She said that she's open to something that runs more to the south or a pipeline that runs along the Trans Mountain Expansion Project. Smith and Prime Minister Mark Carney announced on Friday that a deal had been reached on an industrial carbon price. The federal and provincial governments, however, have not yet decided on a route for the pipeline, which could be a stumbling block. BC Premier David Eby is opposed to a route that would lead to the Northwest Coast. In sports, the Buffalo Sabres staved off elimination with an 8-3 win over Montreal, forcing a Game 7 in their Eastern Conference semifinal series. The Habs scored three times in the first period, and then Buffalo scored seven unanswered goals, including a pair of power play markers from Jack Quinn. Game 7 is tomorrow night. In the PWHL, the Montreal Victoire took a 2-0 series lead against the Charge with a 2-1 overtime win. Maggie Flaherty had the game winner. The Victoire have a chance to hoist the Walter Cup tomorrow in Ottawa. Dalton Varsho drove in the go-ahead run with a single in the 10th inning as the Blue Jays got past the Tigers 2-1. Game 3 for their weekend series is this afternoon. Details on these stories and more can be found at 89.1maxfm.ca. Today's forecast for Aurelia, Barrie, and Muskoka, mainly sunny with a high of 19. Tonight, a chance of showers with the risk of a thunderstorm and a low of 13. Tomorrow, a mix of sun and cloud with a high of 28. And Tuesday, cloudy with a chance of showers and a high of 28. I'm Jill Charlebois, and that's your 89.1maxfm News Update.
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7: Today mainly sunny with a high of 19. Tonight a chance of showers with a risk of a thunderstorm and a low of 13. Tomorrow, a mix of sun and cloud with a high of 28, and Tuesday, cloudy with a chance of showers and a high of 28.

play some song about forgetting yourself for a while. 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
0: The name's Max, Aurelia, Barry,

0: Good morning, I'm Jill Charlebois. Mainly sunny today with a high of 19. Aurelia OPP have charged one person with multiple traffic-related charges after a call from a member of the public. Just after midnight on Saturday, members of the Aurora OPP along with the Aurelia OPP received a call of someone driving erratically on Highway 400 northbound through the city of Barrie. Police found the vehicle on Highway 11B in Oro Medonte and attempted to pull the vehicle over, but the driver continued on. Officers deployed a tire deflation device, causing the vehicle to stop a short distance later. The 53-year-old driver was charged with operation while impaired, two counts of flight from an officer, dangerous operation, and three counts of assaulting an officer. He appeared in court for a bail hearing yesterday. Huron West OPP have charged one person with dangerous operation and flight from an officer after fleeing from police. On Friday afternoon, just after 3 o'clock, officers began an investigation on Highway 26 after a white pickup truck had failed to stop for police. A spike belt was used, causing damage to the vehicle, which was then later found in a parking lot on Bayfield Street in Barrie. The 23-year-old driver from Peterborough was also charged with possession of a weapon for a dangerous purpose and unauthorized possession of a weapon. He appeared for a bail hearing on Saturday as well. One of the four passengers from a hantavirus-stricken cruise who has been isolating in British Columbia has now tested positive for the virus. BC's provincial health officer, Dr. Bonnie Henry, said that the passenger had developed a headache and fever 2 days ago. They were tested on Friday in Victoria, resulting in a presumptive positive for the anti-strain of the virus.
1: Clearly, this is not what we hoped for, but it is what we planned for.
0: The four Canadian passengers of the MV Hondius were taken to Vancouver Island on May 10th. When they landed, none of them had symptoms and they were taken to lodging provided by Island Health for a 21-day minimum quarantine. In sports, the Buffalo Sabres staved off elimination with an 8-3 win over Montreal, forcing a Game 7 in their Eastern Conference semifinal series. The Habs scored three times in the first period, and then Buffalo scored seven unanswered goals, including a pair of power play markers from Jack Quinn. Game 7 is tomorrow night. In the PWHL, the Montreal Victoire took a 2-0 series lead against the Charge with a 2-1 overtime win. Maggie Flaherty had the game winner. The Victoire have a chance to hoist the Walter Cup tomorrow in Ottawa. Dalton Varsho drove in the go-ahead run with a single in the 10th inning as the Blue Jays got past the Tigers 2-1. Game 3 for their weekend series is this afternoon. 10th inning as the Blue Jays got past the Tigers 2-1. Game 3 for their weekend series is this afternoon. Details on these stories and more can be found at 89.1.

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Definitely the spookier of the Hearsts. 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
6: Today, mainly sunny with a high of 19. Tonight, a chance of showers with a risk of a thunderstorm and a low of 13. Tomorrow, a mix of sun and cloud with a high of 28. And Tuesday, cloudy with a chance of showers and a high of 28.

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1: Good morning, I'm Jill Charlebois. Mainly sunny today with a high of 19. Aurelia OPP have charged one person with multiple traffic-related charges after a call from a member of the public. Just after midnight on Saturday, members of the Aurora OPP along with the Aurelia OPP received a call of someone driving erratically on Highway 400 northbound through the city of Barrie. Police found the vehicle on Highway 11B in Oro Medante and attempted to pull the vehicle over, but the driver continued on. Officers deployed a tire deflation device, causing the vehicle to stop a short distance later. The 53-year-old driver was charged with operation while impaired, two counts of flight from an officer, dangerous operation, and three counts of assaulting an officer. He appeared in court for a bail hearing yesterday. Huron U.S. OPP have charged one person with dangerous operation and flight from an officer after fleeing from police. On Friday afternoon, just after 3 o'clock, officers began an investigation on Highway 26 after a white pickup truck had failed to stop for police. A spike belt was used, causing damage to the vehicle, which was then later found in a parking lot on Bayfield Street in Barrie. The 23-year-old driver from Peterborough was also charged with possession of a weapon for a dangerous purpose and unauthorized possession of a weapon. He appeared for a bail hearing on Saturday as well. Alberta Premier Danielle Smith says that she's open to a different possible route for a potential pipeline that would take oil to the West Coast. She said that she's open to something that runs more to the south or a pipeline that runs along the Trans Mountain Expansion Project. Smith and Prime Minister Mark Carney announced on Friday that a deal had been reached on an industrial carbon price. The federal and provincial governments, however, have not yet decided on a route for the pipeline, which could be a stumbling block. BC Premier David Eby is opposed to a route that would lead to the Northwest Coast. In sports, the Buffalo Sabres staved off elimination with an 8-3 win over Montreal, forcing a Game 7 in their Eastern Conference semifinal series. The Habs scored three times in the first period, and then Buffalo scored seven unanswered goals, including a pair of power play markers from Jack Quinn. Game 7 is tomorrow night. In the PWHL, the Montreal Victoire took a 2-0 series lead against the Charge with a 2-1 overtime win. Maggie Flaherty had the game winner. The Victoire have a chance to hoist the Walter Cup tomorrow in Ottawa. Dalton Varsho drove in the go-ahead run with a single in the 10th inning as the Blue Jays got past the Tigers 2-1. Game 3 for their weekend series is this afternoon. Details on these stories and more can be found at 89.1maxfm.ca. Today's forecast for Aurelia, Barrie, and Muskoka, mainly sunny with a high of 19. Tonight, a chance of showers with the risk of a thunderstorm and a low of 13. Tomorrow, a mix of sun and cloud with a high of 28. And Tuesday, cloudy with a chance of showers and a high of 28. 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

0: 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I said the word dishwasher out loud 6 months ago, and now all I get are dishwasher ads. 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
9: Today, mainly sunny with a high of 19. Tonight, a chance of showers with a risk of a thunderstorm and a low of 13. Tomorrow, a mix of sun and cloud with a high of 28. And Tuesday, cloudy with a chance of showers and a high of 28.

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10: Today, mainly sunny with a high of 19. Tonight, a chance of showers with a risk of a thunderstorm and a low of 13. Tomorrow, a mix of sun and cloud with a high of 28. And Tuesday, cloudy with a chance of showers and a high of 28.

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7: Today, mainly sunny with a high of 19. Tonight, a chance of showers with a risk of a thunderstorm and a low of 13. Tomorrow, a mix of sun and cloud with a high of 28. And Tuesday, cloudy with a chance of showers and a high of 28.

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1: Good afternoon, I'm Jill Charlebois. Sunshine today with a high of 22. Aurelia OPP have charged one person with multiple traffic-related charges after a call from a member of the public. Just after midnight on Saturday, members of the Aurora OPP along with the Aurelia OPP received a call of someone driving erratically on Highway 400 northbound through the city of Barrie. Police found the vehicle on Highway 11B in Oro Medonte and attempted to pull the vehicle over, but the driver continued on. Officers deployed a tire deflation device, causing the vehicle to stop a short distance later. The 53-year-old driver was charged with operation while impaired, two counts of flight from an officer, dangerous operation, and three counts of assaulting an officer. He appeared in court for a bail hearing yesterday. Huron West OPP have charged one person with dangerous operation and flight from an officer after fleeing from police. On Friday afternoon, just after 3 o'clock, officers began an investigation on Highway 26 after a white pickup truck had failed to stop for police. A spike belt was used, causing damage to the vehicle, which was then later found in a parking lot on Bayfield Street in Barrie. The 23-year-old driver from Peterborough was also charged with possession of a weapon for a dangerous purpose and unauthorized possession of a weapon. He appeared for a bail hearing on Saturday as well. One of the four passengers from a hantavirus-stricken cruise who has been isolating in British Columbia has now tested positive for the virus. BC's provincial health officer, Dr. Bonnie Henry, said that the passenger had developed a headache and fever 2 days ago. They were tested on Friday in Victoria, resulting in a presumptive positive for the anti-strain of the virus.
2: Clearly, this is not what we hoped for. But it is what we planned for.
1: The four Canadian passengers of the MV Hondius were taken to Vancouver Island on May 10th. When they landed, none of them had symptoms and they were taken to lodging provided by Island Health for a 21-day minimum quarantine. In sports, Kevin Gausman gets the start for the Blue Jays as they take on the Tigers this afternoon to wrap up their weekend series. The two teams have split the first two games. In the WNBA, four games on today's schedule, starting with the Atlanta Dream, home to the Las Vegas Aces. In the late game, the Tempo have another matchup with the LA Sparks. The NBA's Eastern Conference Final will be decided tonight as the Detroit Pistons host the Cleveland Cavaliers in Game 7 of their semifinal series. The winner will face the New York Knicks in the Conference Final. Details on these stories and more can be found at 89.1maxfm.ca. Tonight's forecast for Aurelia, Barrie, and Muskoka, a chance of showers with a risk of a thunderstorm and a low of 14. Tomorrow, a mix of sun and cloud with a high of 24. Tuesday, a chance of showers with a risk of a thunderstorm and a high of 28. And Wednesday, a mix of sun and cloud with a high of 10. I'm Jill Charlebois, and that's your 89.1maxfm news update.
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8: Tonight, a chance of showers with the risk of a thunderstorm and a low of 14. Tomorrow, a mix of sun and cloud with a high of 24. Tuesday, a chance of showers with the risk of a thunderstorm and a high of 28. And Wednesday, a mix of sun and cloud with a high of 10.

start somewhere. It has to start sometime. 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

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But listen, our cool guy name is Max. Aurelia, Barry, Muskoka.

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1: We just heard from Boy Golden and Screaming Trees before that. It's Jules hanging out with you on your long weekend. I've got stuff from Hole coming up after Kings of Leon. Here is Taper Jean Girl on your Alternative North.

0: baby. I just wanna cry lately.
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2: 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Submit your application immediately because the deadline is Friday the 22nd, okay, to enter your band. So get on it because this is such a fun festival, so why not be part of it? Am I right? Here is The Hip with Little Bones on Max.

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Bad Child there with High Ground. It's Jules hanging out with you, and I got tons of music coming your way, like Gloria Sons and this one from Vampire Weekend, Young Diana, or Diane Young. Either way, it's a great song. Here it is on Max.

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1: So it's Horseshoe Valley's opening weekend and running through the entire long weekend, including tomorrow, okay? 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
10: Tonight, a chance of showers with the risk of a thunderstorm and a low of 14. Tomorrow, a mix of sun and cloud with a high of 24. Tuesday, a chance of showers with the risk of a thunderstorm and a high of 28. And Wednesday, a mix of sun and cloud with a high of 10.

The beach is right there for you with Blow Up. And I got stuff from Wolf Alice for you right now. Here is White Horses on Max.

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CISO is a funny way of telling the government we are Max FM. Here's another thing we call the government, a bunch of bad. We are only when we're just with ourselves. Not over the radio. We're Max, Aurelia, Barry, Muskoka.

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1: All right, we just heard from Weezer and David Kushner before that. 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I've got a local track right after some July talk, and this one from Lights on your Alternative North.

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2: 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And while you're at it, you may as well sign up for the Tall Pines Battle of the Bands, because the deadline is Friday, May 22nd. It's coming up, okay? So make sure you are submitting your band in so you could play the big stage at Tall Pines, because why not? Why not be part of something awesome? Right? I got stuff from Of Monsters and Men coming at you after Billy Raful. We Could Get High on Max.

89.1 Max FM of Monsters and Men right there with Dirty Paws. Jules hanging out with you today. Got some Everclear coming up, and this one from Silverchair on Max.

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1: So we just heard from Everclear and Silverchair's Tomorrow right before that. And fun fact about that song. So Daniel Johns wrote the lyrics for Tomorrow when he was just 14 years old, which is amazing, right? But he wrote the words after watching a documentary on a wealthy man that was trapped in a rundown hotel. So the hard to drink water and lack of sink were like literally descriptions of the setting in that documentary. Also, the words fat boy, that's used in the song, was the nickname for the protagonist. So personally, I just love fun facts like this, and then I get to share them with you, right? Now you got something to talk about with your friends. Just saying. And also, great album, great song. And those guys, I think it was like 9 days that they recorded the entire Frog Stomp album, and they were still writing it as they were in studio. And that's how good it is at age 15. I'm disgusted and also super happy about it. All right, I've got the Interrupters for you now with She's Kerosene on Max.

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10: Tonight, a chance of showers with the risk of a thunderstorm and a low of 14. Tomorrow, a mix of sun and cloud with a high of 24. Tuesday, a chance of showers with the risk of a thunderstorm and a high of 28. And Wednesday, a mix of sun and cloud with a high of 10.

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All right, so I've got 40 minutes of music coming your way, starting off with Blind Melon. Here is No Rain on Max.

0: on. Wait a minute here. Okay, stop the music. Did we play that song earlier?
1: 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So. You thought you heard Nirvana twice?
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1: We dropped the ball. 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
1: All right, so we just heard from Sloan and Cake before that. And Cake's actually going to be at the RBC Amphitheater in Toronto coming up May 28th. So if you've always wanted to check them out, now is your time, friends. All right, I got more music for your Sunday, starting with The Kills. Here is Pull of You on Max.

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1: All right, we just heard from Pierce the Veil and one of my favorite bands, Incubus, before that. I got iMother Earth coming at you now, and this was the first song on the first Big Shiny Tunes album back in the day. And you can catch iMother Earth with Matthew Good and his band, and that is going to be happening in Rama coming up, all right? Here is one more Astronaut on Max FM.

Safe and Sound right there, courtesy of Shinedown. All right, I got the Standstills on deck after Young the Giant. Here is Something to Believe In on your Alternative North.

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1: Okay, so Sublime will be at the Great Canadian Casino August 20th. However, if you want to win tickets, you might just be able to do that. Okay, so starting on the 19th, okay, so Tuesday to Friday, make sure you are listening up to the morning show with Oz, or then the afternoon show with Remy, and okay, because you can get a shot at tickets all week long. All you got to do is just listen to us, right? You do it anyway. Might as well win some free concert tickets to Sublime. And that is with Brad's son, Jacob Noel, who pretty much sounds exactly like him. And their new album will be out at the beginning of June. I got some Flowbots coming at you after Metric. Here is Synthetica on Max.

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10: Tonight, a chance of showers with the risk of a thunderstorm and a low of 14. Tomorrow, a mix of sun and cloud with a high of 24. Tuesday, a chance of showers with the risk of a thunderstorm and a high of 28. And Wednesday, a mix of sun and cloud with a high of 10.

Dear Rouge with Gimme Spirit. All right, Jules hanging out with you for about another hour or so. And I've got some new Foo Fighters with Asking for a Friend on Max.

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2: All right, we just heard from Chili Peppers and the Lumineers. I've got Killers coming up, some rural Alberta advantage after Hotel Mira, Max FM.

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1: Okay, so it looks like Tom Morello has got a new single coming out May 29th called Adjourn It. So this is a collaboration with longtime friend Serge Tankian of System of a Down. I love Serge, and I love System, and I love Tom. So far, it's looking good. And who else will be shredding guitar, but Tom Morello's 15-year-old son, Roman. So he is also on this song. So it looks like they just had a blast doing this together, and I can't wait to hear it. So again, that will be coming out May 29th. All right, so little Tom Morello, little Serge Tankian, and Roman Morello on that track as well. All right, I got Broken Bells right after the Darcys with 1986 on Max.

0: weekends.
1: All right. So tomorrow's Monday. Whether you're off or you're not, we still have our Monday night metal show every Monday at 9 p.m. with host Dave Sheldon playing you the classic metal and the new heavy stuff you haven't even heard yet. All right. So check that out if you're into it every Monday night right here on Max. That's brought to you by Feast, a catering company, because every celebration deserves a feast. Black Heat's coming up right after Linkin Park with What I've Done on your Alternative North.

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7: Tonight, a chance of showers with the risk of a thunderstorm and a low of 14. Tomorrow, a mix of sun and cloud with a high of 24. Tuesday, a chance of showers with the risk of a thunderstorm and a high of 28. And Wednesday, a mix of sun and cloud with a high of 10.

Half Moon Run with Turn Your Love. All right, well, it's been a slice, but I'm going to put an egg in my shoe and beat it. But you know what? I am going to be hanging out with you tomorrow as well. So I'm going to leave you with something from Bush. Here is The Chemicals Between Us on Max FM.

0: Yes, Zuckerberg, we get it. I said the word dishwasher out loud 6 months ago, and now all I get are dishwasher ads. 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
11: Tonight, a chance of showers with the risk of a thunderstorm and a low of 14. Tomorrow, a mix of sun and cloud with a high of 24. Tuesday, a chance of showers with the risk of a thunderstorm and a high of 28. And Wednesday, a mix of sun and cloud with a high of 10.

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0: 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I mean, it's all just buttons and songs, really, eh? You know what I mean?
1: 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We were never here. I was never here. We were never here. 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